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1: This is Trafalgar Square. The noise that you hear at the moment is the sound of the air raid siren. A searchlight just burst into action off in the distance. One single beam sweeping the sky above me now. I'll just let you listen to the traffic and the sound of the siren for a moment. Just a few people here walking rather hurriedly toward the air raid shelters. One of the strangest sounds one can hear in London these dark nights. Just the sound of footsteps walking along the street. Like ghosts shod with steel shoes.
2: Columbia's news headquarters in New York, Bob Trout speaking. This is the supreme hour, 7 o'clock Eastern wartime. The correspondents of the White House have entered President Truman's office. The Prime Minister of Great Britain is about to begin his broadcast. The Japanese have accepted our terms fully. That is the word we have just received from the White House in Washington. And I didn't expect to hear a celebration here in our newsroom in New York, but you can hear one going on behind me. The Japanese have accepted fully the surrender terms of the United Nations. This, ladies and gentlemen, is the end of the Second World War.
3: Time Machine.

0: Kawatha Time Machine remembers.
1: To present the best award for best actress, the Academy has called upon the gentleman who won his Oscar last year for his performance in Lilies of the Field. But how could he miss? He had all those nuns praying for him. This year he was on his own, but he's here anyway as a presenter, Mr. Sidney Poitier.
2: Bob, when I was here last year, I was so excited. Could you tell me, did I say thank you?
3: Well, I don't know, Sidney. I didn't do the show last year.
2: But didn't you watch it?
3: A show without me? Surely you jest.
4: The nominees for Best Performance by an Actress are Julie Andrews in Mary Poppins, Anne Bancroft in The Pumpkin Eater, Sophia Loren in Marriage Italian Style, Debbie Reynolds in The Unsinkable Molly Brown, Kim Stanley in Seance on a Wet Afternoon. The winner is... Julie Andrews in Mary Poppins.
5: Oh, this is lovely. I know you Americans are famous for your hospitality, but this is really ridiculous. I have so many thank yous. I only know where to start, and that's with Mr. Walt Disney, and naturally, he has the largest thank you of all. I wouldn't know where to stop. I would somehow like to try and convey my really deep gratitude and gratefulness and, well, I've just said that, haven't I? For being made to feel so really welcome in this country. Thank you very much indeed.

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0: Alive! The Fantastic Kawartha Time Machine!
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4: 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B-L-A-N-C-A. Cresta. 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

0: machine.
1: Well, you remember when you jumped in the water after me at Coney Island?
2: Yeah, I sure do.
3: Go more the oldies.
1: Well, I'm not really a fish. I'm a man.
4: Henry?

0: And now, Time Machine.
1: Long years ago, we made a trip with destiny. And now, the time comes when we shall redeem our pledge. Not only or in full measure, but very substantially. At the stroke of the midnight hour, when the world sleeps, India will awake to life and freedom. A moment comes, which comes but rarely in history, when we step out from the old to the new, when an age ends, and when the soul of a nation, long suppressed, finds utterance. It is fitting that at this solemn moment, we take the pledge of dedication to the service of India and her people, and to the still larger cause of humanity.
0: Time Machine.

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1: I need the car to pick up my wife and my mother.
0: How about using the tractor?
1: Take a tractor to a drive-in movie?
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0: That's not right.
1: I said it wasn't the trees.
0: I know you said it wasn't the trees, but then you said, oh, no, it isn't the breeze.
1: Well, you said it wasn't the breeze.
0: Well, at first it wasn't the breeze, it was the trees. Oh, yeah, well, if it's the trees, it can't be the breeze. And I said, oh, no, it isn't the breeze. So how, I'm awful right. You are right. But just forget everything I've told you. Just say, can it be the trees that fill the breeze? Please.
1: Oh, okay. Can it be the...
0: What?
1: Trees. Be the trees that fill the breeze, please.
0: That's stupid. How can it be the trees that fill the breeze?
2: Okay. I thought I had a good idea and it didn't work. So if you'll leave now, I'll introduce you later. Huh?
1: Don't you want to try it again?
2: No. Well, I'll introduce you and you'll do something later, huh?
0: I told you didn't know.
3: Nostalgia for you.
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4: Can I lay rubber?
3: Toward the time machine.

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1: 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We'll include the ladies in that group as well. 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

0: Buddy, stop that dancing. 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
1: How well I know it.
0: You ought to be brushing up that new suit and new shoes instead of dancing around the room like a goon.
1: New suit, fine. 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
1: God loved the world so much, and through this love, we can become holy. Through this love for one another. And today, when I have received this award, I personally am most unworthy. And I, having a vow of poverty, to be able to understand the poor, I choose the poverty of our poor people. But I am grateful and I'm very happy to receive it in the name of the hungry, of the naked, of the homeless, of the crippled, of the blind, of the lepers, of all those people who feel unwanted, unloved, uncared, thrown away of the society. People who have become a burden to the society and are shunned by everybody. In their name, I accept the award. And I feel one thing I want to share with you all. The greatest destroyer of peace today is the cry of the innocent, unborn child. For if a mother can murder her own child in her own womb, what is left for you and for me to kill each other? Even in the scripture, it is written, even if mother could forget her child, I will not forget you. I have carved you in the palm of my hand. And so my prayer for you is the truth. We bring prayer in our homes. And from the fruit of prayer will be that we believe that in the poor it is Christ. And if we really believe, we will begin to love. And if we love naturally, we will try to do something. First, in our own home, next door neighbor, in the country we live, in the whole world. And let us all join in that one prayer. God, give us courage to protect the unborn child. For the child is the greatest gift of God to a family, to a nation, and to the whole world. God bless you.
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Gordon Lightfoot had a big year back in 1967, of course, commissioned by the CBC to undertake the Canadian Railroad Trilogy, which he wrote in a couple of hours. An amazing accomplishment. And liked to do things his way, although he did have the music industry calling the shots from time to time. This song began as an acoustic, but then was wrapped up and electrified in a later version, kind of akin to the Sounds of Silence. Here's The Way I Feel, Gordon Lightfoot.

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0: And now, Time Machine.
1: We have always thought that it might be a good question to put to Mr. Kenneth Dodd and the members of the Beatles. To what extent do they attribute their success to their hairstyles? And we'll start by asking that question now of Mr. Ken Dodd.
2: With hairstyle, well, I think it has a great deal to do with my, success.
1: Your hairstyle.
2: Oh, yes. Well, I think so, yes. I like to keep it in trim. You know, I kill off a shredded wheat because it's good for the hair. And I have it cut twice a year, whether I need it or not, short back and sides and a bit off the shoulders. And, you know, I think so.
1: Well, what do you feel about the boys?
2: Wonderful style, actually. Of course, they're different than me. Of course, with them being Martians, they... A professor of archaeology at Nottingham University discovered some tablets which say that the Beatles are definitely Martians. Grundy's their leader.
1: how long have you known this, Kenneth?
2: Bill Grundy? Well, I've known he was out of this world for a long time. Oh, well, Martians. And as Martians, I think it's a very good hairstyle, lad. I'd like one of those myself.
1: Do you think that their hairstyles are the things that caught on, Ken? Do you think that's why they're so successful?
2: Oh, no. I think these boys have a very nice gimmick, talent. And, I think it would have gone with or without hairstyles. Who actually designed it, boys? Is it?
3: Israeli.
2: Israeli? Oh, yeah. I thought it was done by Camel Lerd, you know. I have mine done there, you know, they get the scaffolding up once a year. And,
1: all right, well, let's turn the tables out. Boys, what do you think of Mr. Ken Dodd?
4: That's great.
3: Oh, he's marvellous.
5: He's a good man.
2: Lovely hair.
3: He's lovely hair. Hair is lovely.
5: Yeah.
0: Time Machine.

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1: In senior lacrosse, the Peterborough Deck Transport Lakers beat the Brooklyn Redmen 9-7. Next home game for the Lakers is tomorrow night at the Memorial Center against Fergus. Game time is 7. 1420 CKPT radar weather. It'll be cloudy today with sunny breaks. Scattered showers developing. Chance of a thunderstorm and a high to 25. A few clouds in the forecast tonight with a low near 11. Tomorrow will bring us a mix of sun and cloud with a high of 23. For Sunday and Monday, mainly sunny skies and a high of 23. For more weather details, check page A2 of the Examiner. At 7:35, it's 15 degrees. I'm Rita McAnally.
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0: Why don't you bring your remarkable powers to bear and enlighten me as to what my future holds?
1: You're aboard the time machine.
2: I'm probably gonna regret this. I need a waitress. You need a job. You like the people here.
1: Don't worry, the oldies.
2: Think that they like you.

0: The Kawatha time machine remembers.
1: Hey, Deansy, what do you want to do?
2: I don't know. Well, what's your pleasure?
1: Well, if I told you that, we'd be off the air. My dress is caught on this funky little stool. I thought maybe it'd help me, Deanie.
2: No, I never touch old ladies.
1: Oh,
2: you know.
1: Really?
2: Actually, it's the station break announcement time. We'd better read it, huh?
1: Yes.
2: You, card person.
3: Here I am, Mr. Martin.
2: Isn't she graceful?
1: Not particularly. When she walks, it looks like she's got two kids fighting under a blanket.
2: Now, why don't you tell the people where the announcement is written, honey?
3: All over my body.
1: Poor deformed creature.
2: Don't you think she has a terrific figure?
1: Are you kidding? I put my body up against hers anytime.
2: I don't care just as long as you don't put yours up against mine.
1: What's your name, honey?
3: June.
1: June. Sure. She sure is busting out all over. Where did you bump into her?
2: Well, I'll give you two good guesses. Now, come on, Maud. Let's read the announcement.
1: All right. We'll be right back, folks. So, tell me, June, are you doing well in show business?
3: Oh, very well. Except my agent wants to take 10% off the top.
1: Well, that's the only place you can really afford it.
2: Let's do it together now.
4: We'll be right back, folks. So don't go away.
1: Really, Deansy, take away that sexy bikini, and what have you got?
2: In this state, 20 years.

0: Kawatha Time Machine remembers.
1: Well, welcome to the 1980s.
2: In the Peterborough riding, Bill Dahm was re-elected for the Tories, a 2,300-vote margin over Liberal Sylvia Sutherland. New Democrat Paul Rex placed third with an increase in votes over the NDP's position of last May. All ridings surrounding Peterborough re-elected their Tory members. Federally, many PC cabinet ministers lost out, but Finance Minister John Crosby was re-elected. Liberal leader Pierre Trudeau says he'll be relying on opposition members to help steer the country toward better economic times. The Liberals picked up very few seats west of Ontario. Joe Clark now holds the distinction of being the Prime Minister with the shortest term of office of those having gained the position through an election. Voters across Canada are having a chuckle over a wire story about a deputy returning officer in Prince Edward Hastings. Police had to be called after the man would not turn in the results from his polling station. He told the returning office over the phone he had his pajamas on and wasn't going out to the car to get the figures, even to give them verbally over the phone. He finally cooperated after Belleville OPP were called in to help.

0: teach you how to jive and wheel.
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5: 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What if the pants are too long or the sleeves are too short?
4: Kawatha Oldies.
3: Okay, stoop a little.
0: Your Kawatha Oldies.

0: What? He seems to know what he's doing.
1: I think he's a nut.
0: Van Gogh was a nut. He did pretty good work.
1: Rob, he didn't say anything about how much the job will cost.
0: Well, how much is he going to charge us for one room?
1: That's exactly the question you should have asked him.
0: He doesn't look like the kind of a guy who's going to take advantage of it.
1: Bob, I think we ought to get an estimate.
0: You want me to ask him how much he's going to charge?
1: No, I think I'd better do it. You're a pushover for a good sales pitch.
0: I suppose you think you can do it better?
1: I know I can.
2: You want the price now?
1: Well, at least an estimate.
2: Signora, I want you to have a little trust in me because Vito Giotto never cheated anyone before. And I don't think I'm going to start to cheat now. The one so lovely, so beautiful, so charming as you. You want me to start tomorrow morning?
1: Yes, that will be fun.

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0: And now, Time Machine.
1: Singer Marvin Gaye was shot to death last Sunday on the eve of his 45th birthday. His father, Marvin Gaye Sr., was booked on suspicion of murder and ordered to undergo psychiatric tests. Marvin Gaye's music survives him.

0: won him his first two Grammy Awards. Pride and Joy in 1963 brought him his first big national audience. Before that, most of his experience had been singing in the choir of his father's church in Washington, D.C., and as a studio drummer and singer. His career took off during the 60s, and in 1968, I Heard It Through the Grapevine became his biggest hit. His professional highs were followed by personal lows, two marriages, drug problems, and finally, bankruptcy and exile in Europe. It appeared for a while that his career was over, but Gay believed otherwise.
1: My blessings actually outweigh all of the negative things that have occurred in my life, and it's that fact that probably makes me happiest of all.
0: Many of Marvin Gaye's friends and colleagues paid final tribute to him at services Thursday in the Hollywood Hills.
2: Time Machine.

0: Kawatha Time Machine remembers.
1: Crime. The city was full of it.
2: Hey! Three TVs!
1: Desperate measures were needed.
3: I want you to go to the police academy.
4: The police academy is such a dangerous place!
5: Honey, don't worry.
1: Desperate measures were taken.
2: I'm joining the police force!
6: The mayor says we have to take this riffraff.
7: I'm trapped here?
8: Well, yes. We all are.
9: What about guns? When do we get guns?
10: You will be schooled in firearms, police procedures, local laws, and many, many other things.
11: High speed driving. And self-defense.
12: I need a volunteer.
2: That's me!
13: I love it.
1: Police Academy.
14: Where did you get this gun?
15: Mom gave it to me.
16: Mister, I am warning you, hot tower!
1: They're lean. Mean.
17: Does the radio bother you?
18: Five.
17: I can turn it down.
1: Obscene. Each and every one of them striving to defend.
14: You make me sick.
7: Thank you, sir. I make everybody sick.
17: See the thighs.
1: Or offend.
17: Come on. I haven't got all day the thighs.
1: And now that they're ready for the real world, crime is no longer the number one problem. They are.
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0: what you're saying.
1: Do you live around here, Mama? For a little action, sugar. You're the
2: one with the time machine. Well, don't you have an opening line?
3: Hi, I'm extremely wealthy.
4: How about later in my place?
2: You're married, Herb.
4: Oh, yeah.

0: And now, Time Machine, 1972.
1: If it's wide, will they return the kick? Saskatchewan as Al Ford back there along with Bob Pierce, two punters. Henley will hold. They'll try from the 34. It's good. And that'll be it, the last play of the game. The Hamilton Tiger Cats on the last play of the game kick the field goal to beat the Saskatchewan Rough Riders 13-10. Young Ian Sutter, the pride of Dundee, Scotland, has been under tremendous pressure all year. Came through under tremendous pressure again and kicked the field goal to make it five straight breakup wins for Hamilton over Saskatchewan. Time Machine.

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Here's a group that called Pierre Trudeau amongst their fans. Here's Scroll Bar. Oh, what a feeling, 1971 on the fantastic Kawartha Time Machine.

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0: 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And the second one, that's easy. That's all the many more things we have to give. And remember, the third one is the rhythm, and it's still strange. Man, that's just a preview of the things you're gonna get.
1: Yeah.

0: Yeah, here's a little known fact. Women have fewer sweat glands than men, but they're larger, more active.
1: You're aboard the time machine.
2: For the human body, huh?
0: Consequently, they sweat more.
2: Really?
0: Sure!
1: Don't worry, the oldies!
0: How about you, miss? What are your perspiration patterns?

0: Kawatha Time Machine remembers.
1: Yes, we know it's a big fluffy bun.
2: Talk to the manager.
1: It is the manager.
3: Where's the beef?
1: He's putting us under the supervisor.
3: If you ask me, which you didn't, we should call the owner.
4: At Wendy's, the hamburger we modestly call a single has more beef than the Big Mac or Whopper.
1: We've got the owner.
5: Hello?
3: Where's the beef?
4: Wendy's kind of people never ask, where's the beef?
3: I don't think there's anybody there. I really don't.
6: Your Kawartha Oldies. Your Kawartha Oldies.

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1: 1 Adam 12, 1 Adam 12, 211 in progress. 1 Adam 12, handle code 3.
2: Yeah, this road will take us back to the valley. Hey, where was I?
3: You were telling me about some disaster in your yard.
2: Yeah, I'm being overrun by a family of gophers. I've tried everything, flooding, traps, and nothing works.
3: Highway flares.
2: What?
3: Buy yourself a box of highway flares. You light them and stick one down every gopher hole. Sulfur drives them out. They won't come back. I also have a cure for prickly heat, swollen ankles.
2: Yeah, and if required, you can deliver babies in the backseat of a car.
3: Right.

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1: One item 12, Roger.

0: This is 1 Adam 12 requesting identification of police vehicle shop number 82261.
1: 1 Adam 12, stand by. 1 Adam 12, the vehicle in question is 1L25. That unit shows clear.
0: 1 Adam 12, roger.

0: Okay, and if you want to join in on the other bits, it's evolution, evolution. You know, say what you like, and it's on the wall. And it doesn't, those bits aren't important, you know, that's just the fill-in. Yeah. Okay?
1: One, two,
0: a
1: one, two, three, four.

0: And now, time machine.
1: When we let it ring from every village and every hamlet, from every state and every city, we will be able to speed up that day when all of God's children, black men and white men, Jews and Gentiles, Protestants and Catholics, will be able to join hands and sing in the words of the old Negro spiritual, "Free at last, free at last. Thank God Almighty, we are free at last."
2: Time machine.

0: Kawatha Time Machine remembers.
1: Oh, hi! Is your compact so crowded it feels like standing room only? Well, then you're on the wrong track.
2: Just the ticket. 67 Dodge Dart GT. The year's best new compact. Breathtaking. Original. A big new idea in size and design. And the big news is everywhere. In here, where everybody travels first class. Here, there, and out here. Where you'll be seen in the year's most wanted compact. 67 Dodge Dart GT.

0: Kawatha Time Machine remembers.
1: So you gentlemen want the secret of how Cadbury gets the soft, creamy caramel inside the chocolatey pockets of the Caramilk Bar?
2: Yes. We know you have it. And my people are prepared to pay... 50 million.
1: Not enough.
3: 75 million for the caramel secret.
1: Not enough.
4: 100 million. Tops.
1: Sorry.
2: I'm willing to pay anything.
5: Here's the latest weather forecast for Peterborough and the Kawartha Lakes for the next 7 days from the Kawartha Time Machine. Today brings a warm and somewhat unsettled day. Expect mainly cloudy skies with a 60% chance of showers and the risk of a late afternoon thunderstorm. Winds will become gusty from the southwest. The daytime high will reach around 28, feeling closer to 33 with a humidex. Overnight, skies stay mostly cloudy with a continued chance of showers and possible evening thunderstorms. The overnight low drops to around 9. Tomorrow turns much cooler. A mix of sun and cloud early in the day will give way to mainly sunny skies by late morning. The afternoon high reaches about 16. Tomorrow night will be clear and chilly, with the temperature falling to around 1 overnight. Thursday looks pleasant and sunny with a high near 20. Clouds move in Thursday night, with an overnight low around 4. Friday stays mostly cloudy through the day, with a high near 18. Friday night brings a 30% chance of showers and an overnight low of about 8. Saturday will be cooler with cloudy skies and a 40% chance of showers. Afternoon temperatures reach around 15. Saturday night remains cloudy with a slight chance of showers and a low near 9. Sunday features mostly cloudy skies with a 30% chance of showers and a daytime high close to 20. Overnight conditions improve slightly with cloudy periods and a low around 10. And Monday brings a mix of sun and cloud and a warmer high near 23, making for a brighter start to the new week.

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1: If we can leap out to the county for a second. And sitting next to me is the administrator of the municipality of the county of Peterborough, Doug Armstrong. And Doug, one of the issues in a couple of townships is the cottagers versus the resident. And I know you winced as I mentioned that. This is something which comes up periodically. It happened a few years ago. It is cropped up again. And we were speculating earlier, is there anything wrong with that? Is there, something which, is that something which should be avoided or prevented or what?
2: Well, I'm not sure that land that you can be avoided. In some of the northern townships, of course, the majority of the ratepayers are non-resident, and I think it gets a little distorted when it gets called a cottage vote as opposed to permanent. There are all ratepayers, and in some of the municipalities where you have anywhere from 75 to 90% of the taxpayers living permanently, if you will, outside, they feel on occasion that there are issues that they need a little more input. And this is I believe, the third or fourth. There's two municipalities this year, and since 1974, since I've been in the county, there's been about four now municipalities where the tone of the election has got to, as I said, cottage versus permanent, and I'm not sure that's quite the right definition.
1: Okay, how many seats on county council currently?
2: There are 34 members in county council.
1: Mm-hmm. And will we see some new faces there?
2: There's eight people who have indicated they're not running, and I suspect that there's a few more that after tomorrow morning we might see a change in a few more seats.
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0: Kawatha Time Machine remembers.
1: John Saxon. David Hartman, doctors expanding the horizons of the new medicine. Earl Ives. Joseph Campanella. James Tarantino, lawyers defending justice in the nation's courtrooms. Leslie Nielsen. Harry Rose, public servants enforcing the laws of a challenging society. The Bold One.

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1: Victoire des Canadiens! Alex Newk propulse le CH en finale de l'Association de l'Est!
2: The francophone version of the Habs scoring the game winner in Buffalo to advance to the Stanley Cup playoffs. Game 7 in the opposing barn is never easy, but the Montreal Canadiens found a way, and the remaining Canadian team continues to hold the rapture of a nation that a Canadian team may go all the way this year. Good morning from the Kawartha Time Machine here in the Eastern Time Zone, where local news is all we do. This is Gordon Gibbon from Peterborough, the Kawartha Lakes, and the Halliburton Highlands. Today's headlines for Tuesday, May 19th. From Peterborough over the weekend, a budget dodged. From Peterborough over the weekend, a bullet dodged. On the hottest day of the year, holiday fireworks can spark concerns over wildfires. And there were plenty of amateur fireworks going off in the Peterborough area Sunday and Monday. But so far, no reports of fire. Fireworks tend to scare dogs and upset wildlife, not to mention the serenity of an evening. They also are not the best for the environment and are best left to the experts. On Friday, Peterborough Regional Health Center received $3.5 million from the province to increase surgeries and add CAT scan hours at the hospital. The funding is already in place and is being put to use, according to hospital president and CEO Dr. Lynn McCula. And MPP Dave Smith was also on hand for the announcement.
3: What this will allow us to do is to do more surgeries, more procedures, more diagnostic procedures by fully maximally utilizing the resources that we have.
4: What we're trying to do is improve the ability to get the level of care that you need, when you need it, where you need it.
2: On the hustings, there is to be another candidate running an autonomy ward. Jessica Correa filed her papers at City Hall Friday and is expected to make an announcement today. Correa is best known for founding Random Acts of Green. Still with the local election, local labor unions and organizations, including the Peterborough District Labor Council, are getting an early start on testing the stances of municipal candidates in the local riding. Last week, mayoral hopeful Keith Riel met with members of the Amalgamated Transit Union Local 1320, which represents Peterborough transit workers, and Peterborough outside workers represented by QP 504. Local President Corey McLeod said it was the first of many such meetings with candidates to take place over the next 5 months before union leaders make a decision on whether or not to endorse any particular candidate. From Lindsay in the Kay Lakes, the Central East Correctional Center, otherwise known as the Lindsay Super Jail, is adding 122 beds as part of a $3 billion provincial expansion. Ontario plans to add 2,500 new jail beds over the next decade. It's Paramedic Services Week until May 23rd. Kawartha Lakes Paramedic Service celebrates the dedicated paramedics who provide compassionate, high-quality care to the community every day. Throughout the week, residents may see paramedics out in the community taking part in school visits, outreach activities, and recognition events, celebrating local paramedic staff, including Celebrity Server Night, and that's taking place tonight at the Boston Pizza in Lindsay from 6 until 8 p.m. And that building at 76 William Street North in Lindsay, known for decades as the Manly Motors location, now has a new lease on life as Speedy Glass, which has moved in. Owner John McCarroll is from the Omimi area. From the Highlands, the Halliburton Rotary Club is moving into the second phase of the Skyline Park restoration project, with a 2027 completion date still on target. The main component of this year's work is the construction of a second timber frame picnic shelter. While the first shelter was completed through Diesel Woodworks and Halliburton School of Art and Design, the club had to pivot this year as Diesel Woodworks is not available now to the club this year. They're looking at various bids from other providers to have that second picnic shelter built. Skyline Park affords a magnificent view of Halliburton from above. And it's going to be a busy night for Radio Bingo on Canoe FM, as it's a triple bingo night tonight with up to $4,500 up for grabs. The fun begins at 6 p.m. on 100.9 FM. Those are your headlines for Tuesday, May 19th. Source material today from the Peterborough Examiner, Global News Peterborough, the Lindsay Advocate, Kawartha Lakes Weekly, and the Highlander. Still ahead, the Kawartha Sports Beat.
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2: From the Kawartha Sports Machine, a former pro rugby player and veteran coach has been appointed head coach at Trent University's women's rugby team. Luke Benzvellen will take over the program ahead of the 26-27 season, bringing with him, according to the university, what is described as an extensive coaching experience and a strong commitment to athletic development both on and off the field. Ben Melson has worked with athletes of all levels of the game in Canada, as well as Australia and New Zealand. And a big week for lacrosse this week as the Century 21 Lakers get the season going. And they open at home on Thursday against perhaps their most ardent foe, Six Nations. Over the past week, the team announced a number of veteran defenders returning for another run at the Man Cup National Championship, with more player signings possible leading up to the big game on Thursday. And with that, you're up to date on what's been happening in the Kawartha region and the Haliburton Highlands. Gordon Gibb reporting. Still ahead, your Kawartha regional weather forecasts and more from the Time Machine.
9: From the glamour capitals of Europe comes the exciting drama of the men and the women who live the passionate adventure of Grand Prix racing. James Garner, Eva Marie Saint, Yves Montand, Brian Bedford and Jessica Walter, dramatic new stars Antonio Sabato and Francoise Hardy, Toshiro Mifune, and the world's champion Formula One drivers. Now, Metro-Goldwyn-Mayer, director John Frankenheimer, and Cinerama take you out of the grandstand and hurl you into the most exciting experience of your life.
10: Hey!
2: These are the John Badham Archives, the strictly personal commentaries. This commentary originally aired May 18th, 2011.
11: Don't get me wrong, I'm all in favor of a lowering of the speed limit from 60 to 50K along a stretch of Lansdowne West. City Council has jumped into this fast and furious, calling it dangerous, and they've called for a study. I'm surprised at the knee-jerk reaction by some councillors. More traffic lights? Well, I think that's probably out at the moment, but will be part of a study that will cost $75,000. Another idea is a fifth lane, a turning lane. That'll cost a bundle. All of this will take months, 6 to 8 months, then another half a year on the design before construction commences, if that is the call. Interesting though, the past few days, one of those large mobile speed boards has traffic slowing down. As your speed changes up or down, the number is flashed up for all to see. Wish we had more of those mobile units in the city. All this may be a priority for some, but the priority has to be widening from Spilsbury to Brayley. Removal of that awful and dangerous hump of an intersection. I agree with City Councilor Beamer. Reduce the speed limit, but he's concerned about opening a can of worms by changing speed limits so easily. I'm John Badham, strictly personal.
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14: Okay, folks, that's the sharp dressed guy, Don Cherry. Now listen, on 9110 CKLY, Bob Aiken, Kevin Hedges. What is it?
15: Hustis.
14: Hustis, okay. Hustis, Hustis, Hustis.
15: Like Houston, but with an S.
14: Hustis, Hustis, Hustis. Don't confuse me now. Okay, folks, let's get out and watch. Okay, I'll get this done.
15: All right. Yeah.
14: Hi, folks, Don Cherry here. Let's get out and watch the Lindsay Bears Junior A Club on 910 CKLY with Bob Akins, Kevin Hustis. Good Canadian hockey. You're going to love it.
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2: Another hot one today with a forecast high of 28. That's well above our seasonal average daytime of 20 for this time of year. And an unstable and unsettled day with chance for showers. There is the risk of a thunderstorm at some point later on this afternoon. And again, that very warm high of 28. The Humidex will make it feel like 33. And the UV index, very high at 8. That's the highest it's been so far this season. Overnight, mainly cloudy. Chance for showers. Risk again of a thunderstorm at some point this evening. A low of 9. And windy at times. For tomorrow, it'll be weak already with a short work week. A mix of sun and cloud for tomorrow with a high of 16. So that's below our normal high this time of year. And the UV index, very high at 9 for tomorrow. Clear and only 1 the low overnight. For Thursday, sunny with a high of 20, a low of 4 for Friday. Cloudy with a high of 18. Slight chance of rain overnight Friday, a low of 8. And for the weekend, overcast on Saturday with a 40% chance of showers, 15 for the high, a low with a lesser chance of rain of 9. Sunday, cloudy as well, with a slight chance for showers, 20 for the high, a low of 10. And Monday, a mix of sun and cloud, and the forecast high 23. That's just above our seasonal daytime high average of 20 for this time of year. Your

Cool Don Henley on the Skins and Heartache Tonight. Eagles. On a Tuesday, short work week after a long weekend, at least long weekend in our neck of the woods anyway. Martha Reeves and the Vandellas and Quicksand with Charlie Dore on the other side here on the Time Machine.

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This is one of the greats from back in 1974. America and Tin Man. From your KawarthaOldies.com, the fantastic Kawartha Time Machine.

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1: It is 7:06 here at Chum AM, and here's how things looked at Expat this morning. This will be goodbye. It's not an easy goodbye after all this time, rather like discarding a long, faithful wife for a younger mistress. There are mixed emotions of regret, guilt, anticipation, and performance anxiety. I will be away from microphones, this and any other, for 3 weeks. After that, well, you've read the papers. For 18 years, you have endured my battles, boasts, boosts, bombast, and occasional buffoonery. Thank you. It is time for a change. To the credit of Alan Waters, he understands that. A scenario with the potential for a mini-Armageddon has instead been cordial and civilized. It is to the credit of my new masters that they, too, have great respect for the Chum organization. It is a high compliment to the Toronto broadcasting community that we can smile across the trenches in this manner. It's not easy to leave. Indeed, it's damned hard to leave. More than once I have choked with emotion. More than once I've asked myself if it was the right decision. Well, the right decisions are usually the toughest decisions. It would have been much easier to deny my need for a challenge, to ignore the subtle signs of staleness. Alexander Pope wrote, "Not to go back is somewhat to advance." Well, I'm not going back, but I always will look back with fondness. Shalom.
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3: It is the 19th of May, and Tom Scott is 78, saxophonist. He's worked with Carole King, Joni Mitchell, and Steely Dan. Pete Townsend of The Who fame is 81, the late Nora Ephron, born in 1941, and the late wrestler Andre the Giant in 1946. On TV and politics, 1962, on the 19th of May, Marilyn Monroe sings Happy Birthday, Mr. President to JFK before 15,000 attendees at Madison Square Garden in New York. 1968 of the 20th Emmy Awards, Get Smart, Mission Impossible, and Barbara Bain from the latter show won the big awards that year. In music, 2013, a guitar played by John Lennon and George Harrison sold for over $400,000 at auction. Harrison played I Am the Walrus on the guitar in a scene from Magical Mystery Tour in 67, while Lennon used it in the video for Hello Goodbye later that year. After playing the guitar, Lennon gave it as a 25th birthday present to Alex Mardis, Magic Alice, member of the Beatles' inner circle. 1960s. 1990, Madonna began a three-week run at number one with Vogue. Originally planned as a B-side, it became her eighth number one A-side single. 1988, James Brown, his bad self, was arrested for the fifth time in 12 months following a car chase near his home. He was charged with assault, resisting arrest, and other stuff. 1973, Paul Simon released the single Kodachrome, named after the Kodak 35mm film, which became his number two hit in North America. The BBC wouldn't play it because it contained a trademarked name. 1973, Stevie Wonder went to number one on the singles chart with You're the Sunshine of My Life from Talking Book. In 1960, Alan Freed was indicted, along with seven others, for accepting $30,000 in payola from six record companies. He was convicted, given a suspended sentence, and a $300 fine. But it ruined his career. The late Alan Freed.
4: Well, gang, thank you. Before we leave tonight, we'd like to say a special thanks. We don't have much time to thank everybody, and especially to our friends in the music business and to our wonderful friends here and all of you out there for your great loyalty. This is not goodbye. It's just good night, and we'll see you soon. Thank you.
5: What's your name?
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7: Dee. Your Kawartha Oldies.

Well, Chris Montez had a number of hits out, and this is one of them, perhaps one of his better-known ones. The More I See You, Chris Montez, on your KawarthaOldies.com. We are the fantastic Kawartha Time Machine.

0: And now, Time Machine, 1957.
1: The Canadians are back to defend hockey's biggest and brightest trophy, this time against the Boston Bruins. Game one of the finals belongs to 35-year-old Rocket Richard, who dominates the scoring with four goals in a 5-1 Montreal victory. The Rocket's first goal ties the game at one. His second is set up by Doug Harvey, who was voted the NHL's outstanding defenseman that year for the third straight time. It's 2-1 Montreal. The Richard brothers, born 15 years apart, click for Montreal's fourth goal against Don Simmons. The pocket rocket to the Rocket, who has his hat trick and the Habs lead 4-1. Then, with less than 3 minutes to play, the Rocket scores his fourth goal. Once again set up by brother Henri, the Rocket gets a standing ovation and the Habs lead the series 1-0. John Béliveau's goal is the only score in game two, and wouldn't you know it, a fan leaps up to block the camera on the play. Montreal grabs a 2-0 series lead. Back in Boston for game three, Moore and Béliveau set up Boom Boom Geoffrion for one of four Montreal goals in the game. The Canadians win again 4-2. Now they're overwhelming favorites to make it two cups in a row. But Boston isn't finished yet. Lemmy McKell beats Plante with Larry Regan and Toppizzini drawing assists. McKell adds another goal, an empty netter, and the Bruins win 2-0. The forum for game five, the Canadians hope to wrap up the series, while the Bruins are eager to stretch it out. It's a rough game that often threatens to get out of hand. With Montreal leading 1-0, Doug Harvey passes to Geoffrion. Over to Moore, who dives at the puck and gets it past Simmons. 2-0 Montreal. The Canadians break the game open with three more goals, win 5-1, and celebrate their second straight Stanley Cup triumph.
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Sergio Mendes song you don't often hear a lot. You will hear The Look of Love and Fool on the Hill, but not this one. But a great song they had up back in 1974, and we play it, The Waters of March. 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
1: Disque perdu et Carrier s'en va d'avant de libre. Carrier la passe. On entre avec Newk. Elle veut faire le filet. Le tir. Victoire des Canadiens. Alex Newk propulse le CH en finale de l'Association de l'Est.
2: The Francophone version of the Habs scoring the game winner in Buffalo to advance to the Stanley Cup playoffs. Game 7 in the opposing barn is never easy, but the Montreal Canadiens found a way, and the remaining Canadian team continues to hold the rapture of a nation that a Canadian team may go all the way this year. Good morning from the Kawartha Time Machine here in the Eastern Time Zone, where local news is all we do. This is Gordon Gibbon from Peterborough, the Kawartha Lakes, and the Halliburton Highlands. Today's headlines for Tuesday, May 19th. From Peterborough over the weekend, a bullet dodged. On the hottest day of the year, holiday fireworks can spark concerns over wildfires. And there were plenty of amateur fireworks going off in the Peterborough area Sunday and Monday. But so far, no reports of fire. Fireworks tend to scare dogs and upset wildlife, not to mention the serenity of an evening. They also are not the best for the environment and are best left to the experts. On Friday, Peterborough Regional Health Center received $3.5 million from the province to increase surgeries and add CAT scan hours at the hospital. The funding is already in place and is being put to use, according to hospital president and CEO Dr. Lynn McCula. And MPP Dave Smith was also on hand for the announcement.
3: What this will allow us to do is to do more surgeries, more procedures, more diagnostic procedures by fully maximally utilizing the resources that we have.
4: What we're trying to do is improve the ability to get the level of care that you need when you need it, where you need it.
2: On the hustings, there is to be another candidate running an autonomy ward. Jessica Correa filed her papers at City Hall Friday and is expected to make an announcement today. Correa is best known for founding Random Acts of Green. Still with the local election, local labor unions and organizations, including the Peterborough District Labor Council, are getting an early start on testing the stances of municipal candidates in the local riding. Last week, mayoral hopeful Keith Riel met with members of the Amalgamated Transit Union Local 1320, which represents Peterborough transit workers, and Peterborough outside workers represented by QP 504. Local President Corey McLeod said it was the first of many such meetings with candidates to take place over the next 5 months before union leaders make a decision on whether or not to endorse any particular candidate. From Lindsay in the Kay Lakes, the Central East Correctional Center, otherwise known as the Lindsay Super Jail, is adding 122 beds as part of a $3 billion provincial expansion. Ontario plans to add 2,500 new jail beds over the next decade. It's Paramedic Services Week until May 23rd. Kawartha Lakes Paramedic Service celebrates the dedicated paramedics who provide compassionate, high-quality care to the community every day. Throughout the week, residents may see paramedics out in the community taking part in school visits, outreach activities, and recognition events, celebrating local paramedic staff, including Celebrity Server Night, and that's taking place tonight at the Boston Pizza in Lindsay from 6 until 8 p.m. And that building at 76 William Street North in Lindsay, known for decades as the Manly Motors location, now has a new lease on life as Speedy Glass, which has moved in. Owner John McCarroll is from the Omimi area. From the Highlands, the Halliburton Rotary Club is moving into the second phase of the Skyline Park restoration project, with a 2027 completion date still on target. A main component of this year's work is the construction of a second timber frame picnic shelter. While the first shelter was completed through Diesel Woodworks and Halliburton School of Art and Design, the club had to pivot this year as Diesel Woodworks is not available now to the club this year. They're looking at various bids from other providers to have that second picnic shelter built. Skyline Park affords a magnificent view of Halliburton from above. And it's going to be a busy night for Radio Bingo on Canoe FM, as it's a triple bingo night tonight with up to $4,500 up for grabs. 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Those are your headlines for Tuesday, May 19th. The source material today from the Peterborough Examiner, Global News Peterborough, the Lindsay Advocate, Kawartha Lakes Weekly, and the Highlander. Still ahead, the Kawartha Sports Beat.
5: Good evening, ladies and gentlemen. My name is Jim O'Neill. I'm just as shindig coming to you tonight from London. The Beatles will be back later with some songs they've never sung on television before, including one which John Lennon and Paul McCartney have just written and has never been heard anywhere until tonight. How about that for a first-time shindig for tonight?

0: From the Kawartha Sports Machine, a former pro rugby player and veteran coach has been appointed head coach of Trent University's women's rugby team. Luke Benzvellum will take over the program ahead of the 26-27 season, bringing with him, according to the university, what is described as an extensive coaching experience and a strong commitment to athletic development both on and off the field. Benzvellum has worked with athletes of all levels of the game in Canada, as well as Australia and New Zealand. And a big week for lacrosse this week as the Century 21 Lakers get the season going. And they open at home on Thursday against perhaps their most ardent foe, Six Nations. Over the past week, the team announced a number of veteran defenders returning for another run at the Man Cup National Championship, with more player signings possible leading up to the big game on Thursday. And with that, you're up to date on what's been happening in the Kawartha region and the Halliburton Highlands. Gordon Gibb reporting. Still ahead, your Kawartha regional weather forecasts and more from the Time Machine.
1: A report from Shell. Is there anything you can do about the gasoline shortage? Yes. Keep your car in tune. Keep your tires properly inflated. Slow down a little. Don't jackrabbit away from stoplights. And try to cut down on some of those short trips. Through proper maintenance and conservative driving, you could actually reduce your gasoline consumption up to 20%. This has been a report from Shell.
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0: The Way We Were remembers early memories from Canada's Wonderland. A long weekend in May and the coming summer months bring with it plans for summer fun. And amongst the attractions, Canada's Wonderland. When it first arrived, it not only gave the CNE a run for its money, but also local fairs such as the Peterborough Exhibition, which used to be held in the summer at Morrow Park, and shrunk in attendance when Canada's Wonderland first opened. Did it eventually kill the X? That may never be known, but the Lindsay and Norwood fairs held in the fall did not appear to be affected. Here's an early ad for Canada's Wonderland that ran on Chex television in the 1980s. From the archive.
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0: Another hot one today with a forecast high of 28. That's well above our seasonal average daytime of 20 for this time of year. And an unstable and unsettled day with chance for showers. There is the risk of a thunderstorm at some point later on this afternoon. And again, that very warm high of 28. The Humidex will make it feel like 33. And the UV index very high at 8. That's the highest it's been so far this season. Overnight, mainly cloudy. Chance for showers. Risk again of a thunderstorm at some point this evening. A low of 9. And windy at times. For tomorrow, it'll be weak already with a short work week. A mix of sun and cloud for tomorrow with a high of 16. So that's below our normal high this time of year. And the UV index very high at 9 for tomorrow. Clear and only 1 the low overnight. For Thursday, sunny with a high of 20, a low of 4 for Friday. Cloudy with a high of 18. Slight chance of rain overnight Friday, a low of 8. And for the weekend, overcast on Saturday with a 40% chance of showers. 15 for the high, a low with a lesser chance of rain of 9. Sunday, cloudy as well, with a slight chance for showers, 20 for the high, a low of 10. And Monday, a mix of sun and cloud, and the forecast high 23. That's just above our seasonal daytime high average of 20 for this time of year.

That's the story. She came in through the bathroom window. Joe Cocker from the Fantastic War at the Time Machine. Back to work, back to class Tuesday after a long weekend for those of us here in the Great White North. Victoria Day yesterday as we celebrate Queen Victoria. Her memories, her legacy,

known for a song. Be known for a song like this. Barbara Mason from 1968 making the statement that, yeah, she's ready. We're always ready here for the fantastic Kawartha Timing.

0: Kawatha Time Machine remembers.
1: At approximately 1100 hours, members of the local media were summoned to Big Brother Big Sister House at 209 Simcoe Street in Peterborough. There they learned that the services of a meticulously thorough and unrelenting detective agent 6100 had been acquired. Under the direction of Mr. Big, this private eye has been given just 1 month to find naughty men to be Big Brothers. Agent 6100 has devised a plan of attack throughout the month of November to match the present waiting list of boys with Big Brothers. By the way, if you put 743 in front of 6100, you can call Big Brothers Big Sisters of Peterborough and volunteer.
2: In our Comedy Classic Spotlight today, Steve Martin. We happen to screen the Martin Shorts documentary on Netflix that director Lawrence Kasdan put together for his friend Marty Short. And Steve Martin, of course, perhaps one of Martin Short's best friends, was a big part of that. Memories of Steve Martin.
3: This is just water I have up here. I don't really, you know, need a drink for my voice or anything like that, but it kind of helps me look cool. I think, you know what I mean. See, this is the way I meet girls, you know, by being cool. I've always had this problem with girls, and that is, and I'm sure everybody has this with members of the opposite sex, in this case, it'd be a girl. And, you know, you start talking to them, and you can be real cool, real confident up to a point, and you start to ask them out or something, and it's like you lose control of your lips, you know, and you get nervous and mealy-mouthed, and, you know, it's like, yeah, I'll be going to London for a couple of weeks, and then, I'll be back here in 2 weeks. No, I've got to stop in New York for 6 days for some business there. I'll be back here in about 3 weeks. And listen, when I get back, I was wondering if maybe you might want to run. Now, my other problem was, talking to girls, I could never remember the right sequence of things you're supposed to say. It's like I'd meet a girl and say, hi, was it good for you too? And if a girl ever spent the night, you know, I'd wake up in the morning and then try and get her drunk. So what I've done is I've memorized a routine for meeting girls. Now, the most important thing is you got to have a great opening line, okay? So let's say you're at a party and you spot the girl, but you're talking to the guys about the game, you know, and all this.
4: Yeah, I think Pittsburgh beat them by 27 points. Well, that's whole artificial turf thing. It's really sick. Buffalo beat Miami? You're sick! You are sick!
5: You see that over there? What's this?
3: Yeah, I make a lot of money. I'm into the stock market, baby. I don't know if you know anything about the stock market or not, but if you do, you'll appreciate this. I bought cardboard when it was 14 cents a ton. And it's up to 16 cents now. And,

0: Let's see, I bought 3 tons of it, so... 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When I bought it, I made a special deal where I only have to keep 2 tons of it at my house. That just got me a new car, too. Pretty excited about that. It's a prestige car. It's out of the lot. 65 Greyhound bus. Yeah, put a lot of money into that baby, too, you know. Put a new dog on the side. 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So listen, you want to come over to my place? Well, look, just in case hell does freeze over, where can I reach you?
1: Okay.
0: You people are sick.
2: Why not?
3: I have a headache. 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My mother's in town. I'm engaged.
4: You're cool with the time machine.
2: Boy, where have you been?
3: Out with other men, Herb. Less. Never in my life has someone...

taking you back to 1972 for this on the fantastic Kawartha Time Machine, the Brothers Adresi. And the one hit wonder, we've got to get it on again from your KawarthaOldies.com, the fantastic Kawartha Time Machine.

Well, the song says it never rains in Southern California. For a good many years, it didn't rain in California, although that's beginning to change now, thankfully. Here's Albert Hammond from 1972 on YourKawarthaOldies.com.

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1: 1971.
2: And the game is over. The Montreal Canadiens have won the Stanley Cup for a record 16th time. These great Chicago fans stand to cheer the champions and their valiant Blackhawks. As the players exchange congratulatory handshakes, the tension and fatigue shows in the face of Henry Richard, who tonight let his actions speak louder than his words. NHL President Clarence Campbell presents the Stanley Cup to Captain Jean Béliveau, his 10th Stanley Cup, a record he shares with Richard.
1: Time Machine.

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1: Dad, isn't it swell that Mr. and Mrs. Wilson staying over here tomorrow night?
2: Yes, son.
1: Is that why you're putting the sticky stuff all over the floor?
2: But Dennis, keep your fingers out of it. No, as a matter of fact, the guest room needed a varnishing, and your mother and I thought this would be just as good a time as... Dennis!
1: Jeepers, here, Sam!
2: Dennis, stay where you are. How many times have I told you about keeping this frog in the house?
1: I'm not keeping him in the house, Dad. He's just visiting.
2: Well, visiting hours are over. I'm telling you for the last time, I want you to find another home for that frog. Do you understand?
1: Okay. Come on, Sam. We gotta find you a new place to live.

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1: Disque perdu et Carrier s'en va d'avant des débris. Carrier, la passe, on entre avec Newk, elle veut se faire le filet, le tir! Victoire des Canadiens! Alex Newk propulse le CH en finale de l'Association de l'Est!
2: The francophone version of the Habs scoring the game winner in Buffalo to advance to the Stanley Cup playoffs. Game 7 in the opposing barn is never easy. But the Montreal Canadiens found a way, and the remaining Canadian team continues to hold the rapture of a nation that a Canadian team may go all the way this year. Good morning from the Kawartha Time Machine here in the Eastern Time Zone, where local news is all we do. This is Gordon Gibbon from Peterborough, the Kawartha Lakes, and the Halliburton Highlands. Today's headlines for Tuesday, May 19th. From Peterborough over the weekend, a bullet dodged. On the hottest day of the year, holiday fireworks can spark concerns over wildfires. And there were plenty of amateur fireworks going off in the Peterborough area Sunday and Monday. But so far, no reports of fire. Fireworks tend to scare dogs and upset wildlife, not to mention the serenity of an evening. They also are not the best for the environment and are best left to the experts. On Friday, Peterborough Regional Health Center received $3.5 million from the province to increase surgeries and add CAT scan hours at the hospital. The funding is already in place and is being put to use, according to hospital president and CEO Dr. Lynn McCula. And MPP Dave Smith was also on hand for the announcement.
3: What this will allow us to do is to do more surgeries, more procedures, more diagnostic procedures by fully maximally utilizing the resources that we have.
4: What we're trying to do is improve the ability to get the level of care that you need, when you need it, where you need it.
2: On the hustings, there is to be another candidate running an autonomy ward. Jessica Correa filed her papers at City Hall Friday and is expected to make an announcement today. Correa is best known for founding Random Acts of Green. Still with the local election, local labor unions and organizations, including the Peterborough District Labor Council, are getting an early start on testing the stances of municipal candidates in the local riding. Last week, mayoral hopeful Keith Riel met with members of the Amalgamated Transit Union Local 1320, which represents Peterborough transit workers, and Peterborough outside workers represented by QP 504. Local President Corey McLeod said it was the first of many such meetings with candidates to take place over the next 5 months before union leaders make a decision on whether or not to endorse any particular candidate. From Lindsay in the Kay Lakes, the Central East Correctional Center, otherwise known as the Lindsay Super Jail, is adding 122 beds as part of a $3 billion provincial expansion. Ontario plans to add 2,500 new jail beds over the next decade. It's Paramedic Services Week until May 23rd. Kawartha Lakes Paramedic Service celebrates the dedicated paramedics who provide compassionate, high-quality care to the community every day. Throughout the week, residents may see paramedics out in the community taking part in school visits, outreach activities, and recognition events celebrating local paramedic staff, including Celebrity Server Night, and that's taking place tonight at the Boston Pizza in Lindsay from 6 until 8 p.m. And that building at 76 William Street North in Lindsay, known for decades as the Manly Motors location, now has a new lease on life as Speedy Glass, which has moved in. Owner John McCarroll is from the Omimi area. From the Highlands, the Halliburton Rotary Club is moving into the second phase of the Skyline Park restoration project, with a 2027 completion date still on target. A main component of this year's work is the construction of a second timber frame picnic shelter. While the first shelter was completed through Diesel Woodworks and Halliburton School of Art and Design, the club had to pivot this year as Diesel Woodworks is not available now to the club this year. They're looking at various bids from other providers to have that second picnic shelter built. Skyline Park affords a magnificent view of Halliburton from above. And it's going to be a busy night for Radio Bingo on Canoe FM, as it's a triple bingo night tonight with up to $4,500 up for grabs. The fun begins at 6 p.m. on 100.9 FM. Those are your headlines for Tuesday, May 19th. The source material today from the Peterborough Examiner, Global News Peterborough, The Lindsay Advocate, Kawartha Lakes Weekly, and the Highlander. Still ahead, the Kawartha Sports Beat.
5: And now, the sensational Lee Trevino, who set the golfing world on fire by winning the U.S. Open, the Canadian Open, and the British Open, all in the space of 19 days, is just 14 feet away from first prize.
6: Somebody gonna get a citation. Coming through here, you hear? 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
8: Say, that's big enough.
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9: That's Dodge strength, Sheriff. 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
8: Detail.
9: It's mine now, Sheriff.
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11: Lansky had it, lost it. Eisenman picks it up. Eisenman moving. Blue line chance.
2: From the Kawartha Sports Machine, a former pro rugby player and veteran coach has been appointed head coach of Trent University's women's rugby team. Luke Benzvelen will take over the program ahead of the 26-27 season, bringing with him, according to the university, what is described as an extensive coaching experience and a strong commitment to athletic development both on and off the field. Benzvelen has worked with athletes of all levels of the game in Canada, as well as Australia and New Zealand. And a big week for lacrosse this week as the Century 21 Lakers get the season going. And they open at home on Thursday against perhaps their most ardent foe, Six Nations. Over the past week, the team announced a number of veteran defenders returning for another run at the Man Cup National Championship, with more player signings possible leading up to the big game on Thursday. And with that, you're up to date on what's been happening in the Kawartha region and the Halliburton Highlands. Gordon Gibb reporting. Still ahead, your Kawartha regional weather forecasts and more from the time machine.
12: All right, now, how does a train go? Now, an ocean liner? Now then, how does your tricycle sound? I see. But how would you like your tricycle to sound? Well, you can make it roar with Mattel's terrific new Varum hot rodder engine. Put it on a trike like this, or like this. You get your own special key. Start it like Dad's key starts his car. The remote control is up here where it belongs. Sounds like a real engine. Bike or almost anything that moves. Mattel's new Varum hot rodder engine. You can tell it's Mattel. It's swell.
13: You know what the news is. In a minute, you're going to hear the rest of the story.
14: I'm sorry, but your smile just doesn't make it. You ought to use McLean's.
15: Well, I used to, but McLean's whitened so well it worried me.
14: Listen, the leading dental journal reported on the abrasion levels of toothpaste, and McLean's rated low. In the lowest third. Ask you about it.
15: You were right about McLean's. To know how well McLean's whitens, I'd rather ask a friend. You my friend?
14: I'd like to be a close friend.
16: Ask your dentist. Ask a friend about McLean's.
17: And now, the rest of the story. It's called the Love Lane Sweet Shop. Quaint little candy store in South Old New York on a street actually called Love Lane. It was Monday, February 9, 1998. 39-year-old Susan Fisher, wife and mother, part-time medical secretary, had called the office this morning saying that she would not be in. It was her daughter Evelyn, Susan explained. The little girl's bronchitis had become worrisome enough to take her to the doctor. The doctor's office was in Southold and on Love Lane. After the appointment, on the way to the pharmacy to fill Evelyn's prescription, Susan stopped at the sweet shop window. Her daughter had been so good at the doctor's office. Would she like a little treat? Evelyn nodded emphatically, and the two walked inside. The candy store aromas inspired a flood of romantic memories. Married 16 years, Susan recalled how husband Don had been when they were dating. Anything Susan had admired, Don quietly noted and eventually brought her. May I help you? the clerk's voice interrupted. Susan blinked away the years since and said she'd like to have a piece of candy for her daughter. And then she, Susan, noticed the neatly stacked gold boxes of expensive chocolates. Very expensive. $20.50 for a half pound? Well, it was Valentine's Day this weekend, the salesperson chirped. But Susan had no such expectations. After she and Don had married and bought a house, saving money was what mattered. Susan even began buying her own gifts and wrapping them herself and stuffing them into her own Christmas stocking. And so it happened, as this Valentine's Day approached, that Don said, "Somebody gave me a restaurant gift certificate. We'll eat out Saturday night. No gifts, okay?" And Susan had answered, okay, even though she'd already bought Don a card and a CD that he had wanted. What Susan wanted, on the other hand, was to be given that elegant gold box of overpriced chocolates for Valentine's Day, even if she had to buy it herself and give it to her husband to give to her. Susan picked up one of the boxes, asking the clerk how many pieces were inside. 17, she said. Susan put the box back down. My goodness, more than a dollar for each piece? But the gold box was so beautiful, she picked it up again. Then something even more significant occurred to Susan. For 16 years, she'd been a good wife and then a good mother. She'd never asked for as much as she probably deserved. She was worth it, by George, an occasional extravagance, worth $20.50 for a moment of happiness. And so Susan Fisher dug into her purse, finding barely enough cash to cover the impractical purchase. And what do you know? She was happy. A word for you listening who never ask for as much as you probably deserve. Half a dozen words, actually. Maybe you're worth it, too. So maybe treat yourself once in a while, as Susan treated herself, so her husband would rightly treat her. For this Valentine's Day passed, when Susan opened the overpriced box of candy, besides the chocolates, she found a surprise certificate entitling Susan to a promotional prize. A prize for the purchaser of that particular box. A diamond and ruby and emerald necklace once owned by Jacqueline Kennedy Onassis, worth $156,000. Worth it? Worth it. Now you know
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2: Another hot one today with a forecast high of 28. That's well above our seasonal average daytime of 20 for this time of year. And an unstable and unsettled day with chance for showers. There is the risk of a thunderstorm at some point later on this afternoon. And again, that very warm high of 28. The Humidex will make it feel like 33. And the UV index, very high at 8. That's the highest it's been so far this season. Overnight, mainly cloudy. Chance for showers. Risk again of a thunderstorm at some point this evening. A low of 9. And windy at times. For tomorrow, it'll be weak already with a short work week. A mix of sun and cloud for tomorrow with a high of 16. So that's below our normal high this time of year. And the UV index, very high at 9 for tomorrow. Clear and only 1 the low overnight. For Thursday, sunny with a high of 20, a low of 4. For Friday, cloudy with a high of 18. Slight chance of rain overnight Friday, a low of 8. And for the weekend, overcast on Saturday with a 40% chance of showers, 15 for the high, a low with a lesser chance of rain of 9. Sunday, cloudy as well, with a slight chance for showers, 20 for the high, a low of 10. And Monday, a mix of sun and cloud, and a forecast high 23. That's just above our seasonal daytime high average of 20 for this time of year. 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

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Here on the Time Machine, it's been Tuesday. Gene Pitney, It Hurts.

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2: Folks, this is Elvis Presley. 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
5: That's right, time for a lost and found forgotten fave as we mine the archives for forgotten favorites and classics. Rod Stewart, Sir Rod Stewart, still around and still performing in his early 80s, and he still has the hair. He still has that head of hair that he spends hours on every day when he goes out in public. It's a thing he's done since way back when. A passion of his, part of his image. He was an attendee at the King's Quartz Ball this past weekend. Talk about passion. Rod Stewart, from 1980. Today's Lost and Found, Forgotten Fave from Rod the Mod.

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A song that ticked off so many boxes and struck so many notes and chords from back in 1972. And of course, Miles Goodwin, no longer with us, but his legacy, his music, lives on in hits such as this, April Wine, and You Could Have Been a Lady.

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1: 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I was free above the planet Earth, and I saw it was rotating majestically below me.
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2: Victoire des Canadiens, Alex Newk propulse les CH en finale de l'Association de l'Est.
3: The francophone version of the Habs scoring the game winner in Buffalo to advance to the Stanley Cup playoffs. Game 7 in the opposing barn is never easy, but the Montreal Canadiens found a way, and the remaining Canadian team continues to hold the rapture of a nation that a Canadian team may go all the way this year. Good morning from the Kawartha Time Machine here in the Eastern Time Zone, where local news is all we do. This is Gordon Gibbon from Peterborough, the Kawartha Lakes, and the Halliburton Highlands. Today's headlines for Tuesday, May 19th. From Peterborough over the weekend, a bullet dodged. On the hottest day of the year, holiday fireworks can spark concerns over wildfires. And there were plenty of amateur fireworks going off in the Peterborough area Sunday and Monday. But so far, no reports of fire. Fireworks tend to scare dogs and upset wildlife, not to mention the serenity of an evening. They also are not the best for the environment and are best left to the experts. On Friday, Peterborough Regional Health Center received $3.5 million from the province to increase surgeries and add CAT scan hours at the hospital. The funding is already in place and is being put to use, according to hospital president and CEO Dr. Lynn McCula. And MPP Dave Smith was also on hand for the announcement.
4: What this will allow us to do is to do more surgeries, more procedures, more diagnostic procedures by fully maximally utilizing the resources that we have.
5: What we're trying to do is improve the ability to get the level of care that you need, when you need it, where you need it.
3: On the hustings, there is to be another candidate running an autonomy ward. Jessica Correa filed her papers at City Hall Friday and is expected to make an announcement today. Correa is best known for founding Random Acts of Green. Still with the local election, local labor unions and organizations, including the Peterborough District Labor Council, are getting an early start on testing the stances of municipal candidates in the local riding. Last week, mayoral hopeful Keith Riel met with members of the Amalgamated Transit Union Local 1320, which represents Peterborough transit workers, and Peterborough outside workers represented by QP 504. Local President Corey McLeod said it was the first of many such meetings with candidates to take place over the next 5 months before union leaders make a decision on whether or not to endorse any particular candidate. From Lindsay and the Kay Lakes, the Central East Correctional Center, otherwise known as the Lindsay Super Jail, is adding 122 beds as part of a $3 billion provincial expansion. Ontario plans to add 2,500 new jail beds over the next decade. It's Paramedic Services Week until May 23rd. Kawartha Lakes Paramedic Service celebrates the dedicated paramedics who provide compassionate, high-quality care to the community every day. Throughout the week, residents may see paramedics out in the community taking part in school visits, outreach activities, and recognition events, celebrating local paramedic staff, including Celebrity Server Night, and that's taking place tonight at the Boston Pizza in Lindsay from 6 until 8 p.m. And that building at 76 William Street North in Lindsay, known for decades as the Manly Motors location, now has a new lease on life as Speedy Glass, which has moved in. Owner John McCarroll is from the Omimi area. From the Highlands, the Halliburton Rotary Club is moving into the second phase of the Skyline Park restoration project, with a 2027 completion date still on target. A main component of this year's work is the construction of a second timber frame picnic shelter. While the first shelter was completed through Diesel Woodworks and Halliburton School of Art and Design, the club had to pivot this year as Diesel Woodworks is not available now to the club this year. They're looking at various bids from other providers to have that second picnic shelter built. Skyline Park affords a magnificent view of Halliburton from above. And it's going to be a busy night for Radio Bingo on Canoe FM, as it's a triple bingo night tonight with up to $4,500 up for grabs. The fun begins at 6 p.m. on 100.9 FM. Those are your headlines for Tuesday, May 19th. The source material today from the Peterborough Examiner, Global News Peterborough, the Lindsay Advocate, Kawartha Lakes Weekly, and the Highlander. Still ahead, the Kawartha Sports Beat. Just

0: From the Kawartha Sports Machine, a former pro rugby player and veteran coach has been appointed head coach of Trent University's women's rugby team. Luke Benzvelen will take over the program ahead of the 26-27 season, bringing with him, according to the university, what is described as an extensive coaching experience and a strong commitment to athletic development both on and off the field. Ben Melson has worked with athletes of all levels of the game in Canada, as well as Australia and New Zealand. And a big week for lacrosse this week as the Century 21 Lakers get the season going. And they open at home on Thursday against perhaps their most ardent foe, Six Nations. Over the past week, the team announced a number of veteran defenders returning for another run at the Man Cup National Championship, with more player signings possible leading up to the big game on Thursday. And with that, you're up to date on what's been happening in the Kawartha region and the Haliburton Highlands. Gordon Gibb reporting. Still ahead, your Kawartha regional weather forecasts and more from the Time Machine.
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0: The Way We Were remembers early memories from Canada's Wonderland. A long weekend in May and the coming summer months bring with it plans for summer fun. And amongst the attractions, Canada's Wonderland. When it first arrived, it not only gave the CNE a run for its money, but also local fairs such as the Peterborough Exhibition, which used to be held in the summer at Morrow Park, and shrunk in attendance when Canada's Wonderland first opened. Did it eventually kill the X? That may never be known. But the Lindsay and Norwood fairs held in the fall did not appear to be affected. Here's an early ad for Canada's Wonderland that ran on Czechs television in the 1980s. From the archive.
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8: I have a heat wave, 92 degrees, and going nowhere but up. We're looking for a high of 98.
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0: Another hot one today with a forecast high of 28. That's well above our seasonal average daytime of 20 for this time of year. And an unstable and unsettled day with chance for showers. There is the risk of a thunderstorm at some point later on this afternoon. And again, that very warm high of 28. The Humidex will make it feel like 33. And the UV index very high at 8. That's the highest it's been so far this season. Overnight, mainly cloudy. Chance for showers. Risk again of a thunderstorm at some point this evening. A low of 9. And windy at times. For tomorrow, it'll be weak already with a short work week. A mix of sun and cloud for tomorrow with a high of 16. So that's below our normal high this time of year. And the UV index very high at 9 for tomorrow. Clear and only 1 the low overnight. For Thursday, sunny with a high of 20, a low of 4 for Friday. Cloudy with a high of 18. Slight chance of rain overnight Friday, a low of 8. And for the weekend, overcast on Saturday with a 40% chance of showers. 15 for the high, a low with a lesser chance of rain of 9. Sunday cloudy as well, with a slight chance for showers, 20 for the high, a low of 10. And Monday, a mix of sun and cloud, and the forecast high 23. That's just above our seasonal daytime high average of 20 for this time of year.

Every of us trying to get out of the rain. 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
2: 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The hell it is, it's Sunday. Sunday I always dress for dinner.
3: 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How does that grab you, Caesar?
1: 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The last man on Earth is hunting. 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
4: Right up against the wall, you mother. 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

0: when I want you to turn, I'll turn you on or off, up or around, I'll turn you. 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
1: My name's Robert.
0: Your name's Mud.
1: God, I forgot to keep the fuel up in the generator. They'll be into the garage.
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4: It is the 19th of May, and Tom Scott is 78, saxophonist. He's worked with Carole King, Joni Mitchell, and Steely Dan. Pete Townsend of The Who fame is 81, the late Nora Ephron, born in 1941, and the late wrestler Andre the Giant in 1946. On TV and politics, 1962, on the 19th of May, Marilyn Monroe sings Happy Birthday, Mr. President to JFK before 15,000 attendees at Madison Square Garden in New York. 1968 of the 20th Emmy Awards gets Smart, Mission Impossible, and Barbara Bain from the latter show won the big awards that year. In music, 2013, a guitar played by John Lennon and George Harrison sold for over $400,000 at auction. Harrison played I Am the Walrus on the guitar in a scene from Magical Mystery Tour in 67, while Lennon used it in the video for Hello Goodbye later that year. After playing the guitar, Lennon gave it as a 25th birthday present to Alex Mardis, Magic Alice, member of the Beatles' inner circle. In the 1960s. 1990, Madonna began a three-week run at number one with Vogue. Originally planned as a B-side, it became her eighth number one A-side single. 1988, James Brown, his bad self, was arrested for the fifth time in 12 months following a car chase near his home. He was charged with assault, resisting arrest, and other stuff. 1973, Paul Simon released the single Kodachrome, named after the Kodak 35mm film, which became his number two hit in North America. The BBC wouldn't play it because it contained a trademarked name. 1973, Stevie Wonder went to number one on the singles chart with You're the Sunshine of My Life from Talking Book. And 1960, Alan Freed was indicted, along with seven others, for accepting $30,000 in payola from six record companies. He was convicted, given a suspended sentence, and a $300 fine. But it ruined his career. The late Alan Freed.
5: Gang, thank you. Before we leave tonight, we'd like to say a special thanks. We don't have much time to thank everybody, especially to our friends in the music business and to our wonderful friends here and all of you out there for your great loyalty. This is not goodbye. It's just good night, and we'll see you soon. Thank you.

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1: Now tonight, you're going to twice be entertained by them. Right now and again in the second half of our show. Ladies and gentlemen, the Beatles!
2: For our last number, I'd like to ask your help. For the people in the cheaper seats, clap your hands. And the rest of you, if you just rattle the jewelry.

This is the Beatles Break. This day in Beatles history, the 19th of May, 1967, when the Beatles held a press party at Brian Epstein's house in London for the launch of the Sgt. Pepper's album. Linda Eastman was hired as the press photographer for the event. Taking the pics, taking the photographs. May 19th, 1967.

0: Hi guys, me Cookie Monster, and oh boy, me so excited to show you me lunchbox.
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2: Oh, it's something I like.

Another hot one today with a forecast high of 28. That's well above our seasonal average daytime of 20 for this time of year. And an unstable and unsettled day with chance for showers. There is the risk of a thunderstorm at some point later on this afternoon. And again, that very warm high of 28. The humidex will make it feel like 33. And the UV index, very high at 8. That's the highest it's been so far this season. Overnight, mainly cloudy. Chance for showers. Risk again of a thunderstorm at some point this evening. A low of 9. And windy at times. For tomorrow, it'll be weak already with a short work week. A mix of sun and cloud for tomorrow with a high of 16. So that's below our normal high this time of year. And the UV index, very high at 9. For tomorrow, clear and only 1 below overnight. For Thursday, sunny with a high of 20, a low of 4. For Friday, cloudy with a high of 18. Slight chance of rain overnight Friday, a low of 8. And for the weekend, overcast on Saturday with a 40% chance of showers, 15 for the high, a low with a lesser chance of rain of 9. Sunday, cloudy as well with a slight chance for showers, 20 for the high, a low of 10. And Monday, a mix of sun and cloud and a forecast high 23. That's just above our seasonal daytime high average of 20 for this time of year.

Beverly Bremer's now a UK import. And the one hit in the US, but a big one from 1972. Don't say you don't remember.

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1: 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We happen to screen the Martin Shorts documentary on Netflix that director Lawrence Kasdan put together for his friend Marty Short. And Steve Martin, of course, perhaps one of Martin Short's best friends, was a big part of that. Memories of Steve Martin.
6: Oh, gosh, my shoelace is untied. Oh, I love playing jokes on myself. Well, here's something you don't often see. Okay, I'm sure a lot of you people are wondering if Steve Martin is my real name, whether I've changed it for show business or anything like that. 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

0: The Twin Spin of Two. 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Or maybe it's a theme. 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
1: It was a toe-tapper. 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

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And I stumble to the breakfast table while the kids are going off to school goodbye. And she reaches out.

0: They lie in boot hills all through the West. The outlaws, the gunslingers, the Billy the Kids, and worse. Say a fellow like the coward that shot Bill Hickok in the back. There's always one like that in every time of history. Most of them were varmints, but every once in a while, in one of them, there may have lived a man. He lay face down on the desert sand, clutching a six gun in his hand. Shot from behind, I thought he was dead, for under his heart was an ounce of lead. But a spark still burned, so I used my knife, and late that night, I saved the life of Ringo.
1: Ringo! Ringo!
0: I nursed him till the danger passed. The days went by, he mended fast. And then from dawn till setting sun, he practiced with that deadly gun. And hour on hour, I watched in awe. No human being could match the draw of Ringo.
1: Ringo, Ringo.
0: One day we rode the mountain crest, and I went east and he went west. I took to law and wore a star, while he spread terror near and far. With lead and blood he gained such fame, all through the West they feared the name of Ringo.
1: Ringo, Ringo.
0: I knew someday I'd face the test, which one of us would be the best. And sure enough, the word came down that he was holed up in the town. I left the posse out in the street, and I went in alone to meet Ringo.
1: Ringo, Ringo.
0: They said my speed was next to none, but my lightning draw had just begun when I heard a blast that stung my wrist. The gun went flying from my fist, and I was looking down the bore of the deadly 44 of Ringo.
1: Ringo, Ringo.
0: They say that was the only time that anyone had seen him smile. He slowly lowered his gun, and then he said to me, "We're even, friend." And so at last I understood that there was still a spark of good in Ringo.
1: Ringo, Ringo.
0: I blocked the path of his retreat. He turned and stepped into the street. A dozen guns spit fire and lead. A moment later, he lay dead. The town began to shout and cheer. Nowhere was there shed a tear for Ringo.
1: Ringo.
0: The story spread throughout the land that I had beaten Ringo's hand. And it was just the years, they say, that made me put my guns away. But on his grave, they can't explain the tarnished star above the name of Ringo.

0: And now, Time Machine,
1: 1955.
2: And here comes the winning goal. Glenn Stove takes the puck over the blue line, shoots it around the boards to Tony Leswick, number 8. He shoots, he scores at 4:29 of the overtime. The Wings win 2-1, and they have the cup. Teammates fairly mob little Tony, the little fellow who scored the year's biggest goal. Montreal players skate off sadly, without even extending the traditional hand clasp of congratulations. Jubilant Detroit fans, excited to fever pitch by the tense dramatic struggle, flood out onto the ice in mad confusion. The Stanley Cup, now the Red Wings for the 6th time. Time machine.

0: The Kawatha Time Machine remembers.
1: It's time for the second game of the All-Star Family Feud Special. Introducing the Waltons family. Judy Norton Taylor, John Walmsley, Mary McDonough, Cammie Cotler, and Eric Scott. Ready for action. Playing against the Dukes of Hazzard family. Tom Wopat, Catherine Bach, Sorrel Book, Denver Pyle, and James Vest. On your marks for the second game of the All-Star Family Feud Special.
2: Yeah. Hello, Tibbet. How you doing? Thank you for being here.
3: Thank you. That's the only reason I came on the show.
2: Really?
3: Yes.
2: I just heard the loveliest thing over all that applause. Judy said the only reason she came on the show was to give me a kiss.
3: Now, can I have another one?
4: Well, we know about her.
5: I don't believe it for a minute.
2: I don't either.
5: We came on the show so I could eat you.
2: Oh, well, all right. I'll take two more from her.
3: John is
2: You're gorgeous, and we're delighted
3: Thank
2: to have you.
3: Come

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1: 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The beginning of the long dash indicates exactly 1 o'clock Eastern Daylight Saving Time.
2: One o'clock Eastern Daylight Saving Time, and time for the pun of one from Kawartha Ken. A domestic pun today. A little boy asked his father, "Daddy, how much does it cost to get married?" His dad replied, "I don't know, son. I'm still paying."

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2: My head was throwing up all over the place. You don't buy that excuse, I'm quitting.
3: Go worth the oldies.
2: I'm ashamed.
1: That guy's too hard on her.

0: test. 1, 2. Hope everything's all right there.
1: Sock hops, Stanley Baker, Pepsi, please.
0: All right.
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That's right, time for a Lost and Found Forgotten Fave as we mine the archives for forgotten favorites and classics. Rod Stewart, Sir Rod Stewart, still around and still performing in his early 80s, and he still has the hair. He still has that head of hair that he spends hours on every day when he goes out in public. It's a thing he's done since way back when. A passion of his, part of his image. He was an attendee at the King's Quartz Ball this past weekend. Talk about passion. Rod Stewart. From 1980, today's Lost and Found Forgotten Fave from Rod the Mod.

0: And now, Time Machine.
1: Another chance for Gilbert. Shot by Dodd. Another one. The score!
2: When they play in international competition, world championship or the Olympics, they play each team once. In the NHL, we get in the playoffs, you're going to play a team seven times possibly. So we're used to playing the same guys night after night after night, and I don't think that they were. You know, it's like the old Butch Cassidy Sundance Kid. Who are those guys? They keep showing up.
1: Stapleton's getting it away. It's back to the net. Barrett opens the door. Canada now leads 2-1.
3: Harry improvised, you know, the last three games. He changed the whole style that we played in North America and went to a different zone thing, you know, brought the two forwards back down. Instead of the wingers checking the D, he brought the two wingers down, had the centermen up high, because we couldn't control them in the big ice down low when they outmanned us. And so it was Harry that, you know, came up with that solution, and that really worked.
4: Yeah, what the people maybe don't see when the play is the camera's following the puck, they don't see the little sneaky things that the Russians are doing. Like Pat Stapleton made a pass, a beautiful pass up center ice, broke one of our players away, and number 23 snuck up from behind him and hit him a little spear right in the stomach.
1: Give it a go by
5: The fact that they were being knocked around by Canadians bothered them. I mean, they knew to expect it, but after six, seven games, you start getting, you know, mad at this. You know, there's a lot of physicality going on we're not used to.
1: Now that Canada coming up, it's good to go! Soviets recover the faceoff, try to go in on the defense. Bergman tapped it out. Henderson lost it. Harlamov was knocked down by Bergman, and Bergman wasn't particular how he handled him. Stapleton bumped into Harlamov, knocked him down, and made sure he stayed down.
6: Team Canada certainly respects Harlamov because they're giving him a lot of attention tonight. Every time they get a chance, they're taking him for a rough ride along the board. There's no question that he's one of their outstanding players, and you have to pay close attention to him whenever he's on the ice.

Another hot one today with a forecast high of 28. That's well above our seasonal average daytime of 20 for this time of year. And an unstable and unsettled day with chance for showers. There is the risk of a thunderstorm at some point later on this afternoon. And again, that very warm high of 28. The Humidex will make it feel like 33. And the UV index, very high at 8. That's the highest it's been so far this season. Overnight, mainly cloudy. Chance for showers. Risk again of a thunderstorm at some point this evening. A low of 9. And windy at times. For tomorrow, it'll be weak already with a short work week. A mix of sun and cloud for tomorrow with a high of 16. So that's below our normal high this time of year. And the UV index, very high at 9. For tomorrow, clear and only 1 below overnight. For Thursday, sunny with a high of 20, a low of 4. For Friday, cloudy with a high of 18. Slight chance of rain overnight Friday, a low of 8. And for the weekend, overcast on Saturday with a 40% chance of showers, 15 for the high, a low with a lesser chance of rain of 9. Sunday, cloudy as well with a slight chance for showers, 20 for the high, a low of 10. And Monday, a mix of sun and cloud, and the forecast high 23. That's just above our seasonal daytime high average of 20 for this time of year. 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
1: I, Franklin Delano Roosevelt, do solemnly swear that I will faithfully execute the office of President of the United States and will, to the best of my ability, preserve, protect, and defend the Constitution of the United States. So help me God.
2: Franklin Roosevelt's inaugural was heard across the nation and relayed to Europe via the BBC. FDR had millions of admirers and a number of detractors, too. What seemed to gall his enemies the most was his mastery of radio and a ringing voice in a troubled time.
1: This is a day of national consecration, and I am certain that on this day, my fellow Americans expect that on my induction into the presidency, I will address them with a candor and a decision which the present situation of our people impels. This is preeminently the time to speak the truth, the whole truth, frankly and boldly. Nor need we shrink from honestly facing conditions in our country today. This great nation will endure as it has endured, will revive and will prosper. So first of all, let me assert my firm belief that the only thing we have to fear is fear itself.
0: Time Machine.

0: The Kawatha Time Machine remembers.
1: 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It's murder on dirt, but nice to you. Here he is, the one, the only...

0: music and entertainment history.
1: It is the 19th of May, and Tom Scott is 78, saxophonist. He's worked with Carole King, Joni Mitchell, and Steely Dan. Pete Townsend of The Who fame is 81, the late Nora Ephron, born in 1941, and the late wrestler Andre the Giant in 1946. On TV and politics, 1962, on the 19th of May, Marilyn Monroe sings Happy Birthday, Mr. President to JFK before 15,000 attendees at Madison Square Garden in New York. 1968 of the 20th Emmy Awards, Get Smart, Mission Impossible, and Barbara Bain from the latter show won the big awards that year. In music, 2013, a guitar played by John Lennon and George Harrison sold for over $400,000 at auction. Harrison played I Am the Walrus on the guitar in a scene from Magical Mystery Tour in 67, while Lennon used it in the video for Hello Goodbye later that year. After playing the guitar, Lennon gave it as a 25th birthday present to Alex Mardis, Magic Alice, member of the Beatles' inner circle in the 1960s. 1990, Madonna began a three-week run at number one with Vogue. Originally planned as a B-side, it became her eighth number one A-side single. 1988, James Brown, his bad self, was arrested for the fifth time in 12 months following a car chase near his home. He was charged with assault, resisting arrest, and other stuff. 1973, Paul Simon released the single Kodachrome, named after the Kodak 35mm film, which became his number two hit in North America. The BBC wouldn't play it because it contained a trademarked name. 1973, Stevie Wonder went to number one on the singles chart with You're the Sunshine of My Life from Talking Book. And 1960, Alan Freed was indicted along with seven others for accepting $30,000 in payola from six record companies. He was convicted, given a suspended sentence, and a $300 fine. But it ruined his career. The late Alan Freed.
2: Thank you. Before we leave tonight, we'd like to say a special thanks. We don't have much time to thank everybody, and especially to our friends in the music business and to our wonderful friends here and all of you out there for your great loyalty. This is not goodbye. It's just good night, and we'll see you soon. Thank you.
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1: Another hot one today with a forecast high of 28. That's well above our seasonal average daytime of 20 for this time of year. And an unstable and unsettled day with chance for showers. There is the risk of a thunderstorm at some point later on this afternoon. And again, that very warm high of 28. The humidex will make it feel like 33. And the UV index very high at 8. That's the highest it's been so far this season. Overnight, mainly cloudy. Chance for showers, risk again of a thunderstorm at some point this evening, a low of 9, and windy at times. For tomorrow, it'll be weak already with a short work week, a mix of sun and cloud for tomorrow with a high of 16. So that's below our normal high this time of year. And the UV index very high at 9 for tomorrow. Clear and only 1 the low overnight. For Thursday, sunny with a high of 20, a low of 4. For Friday, cloudy with a high of 18. Slight chance of rain overnight Friday, a low of 8. And for the weekend, overcast on Saturday with a 40% chance of showers, 15 for the high, a low with a lesser chance of rain of 9. Sunday, cloudy as well with a slight chance for showers, 20 for the high, a low of 10. And Monday, a mix of sun and cloud, and a forecast high 23. That's just above our seasonal daytime high average of 20 for this time of year.

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You might be forgiven if you thought that the pairing of these two, Barbara Streisand and Barry Gibb, wouldn't work together, at least on paper, but when you get them in the studio, it proved to be magic. 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
1: Beached?
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0: It may take longer.
1: How are we going to get home? Look at those holes.
2: Go aboard the oldies.
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1: Laugh track.
2: I have a message for you. A very sad message. My subject for this evening will be Little Bo Peep. It says here, Little Bo Peep, who was a little girl, has lost her sheep and doesn't know where to find them. Now that's reasonable, isn't it? It's reasonable to assume if Little Bo Peep had lost her sheep, it's only natural that she wouldn't know where to find That basically is reasonable. But leave them alone. Now that overwhelms me. Completely overwhelms me. The man said she lost a sheep. Turns right around and boldly states she doesn't know where to find them. And then has the stupid audacity to say, leave them alone. Now think for a moment, think. If the sheep were lost and you couldn't find them, you'd have to leave them alone, wouldn't you? So leave them alone. Leave them alone. It's in the book. Leave them alone. And they being the sheep, they will come home. Ah, yes, they'll come home. Oh, there'll be a brighter day tomorrow. They will come home. It's in the book. They will come home. A wagon, a tail. Pray tell me, what else could they wag? They will come home a wagging their tail. Behind them. Behind them. Did we think they'd wag them in front? Of course they might have come home in reverse. They could have done that, I really don't know. But nonetheless, it's in the book. Now, if you will kindly pick up your books and turn to page 222, we'll ask you all to sing. You'll find your books on the backs of your seats. Are we ready? Everyone, 222, let's really enjoy ourselves. Let's live it up all together.

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1: Let's fill it with a great exuberance. 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It's not raining inside tonight. Everyone, let's have a happy time. Are we ready? All together. The second verse. Little Herman and Brother Thurman had an aversion to water.

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The last verse all together. Everyone. Thank you kindly.

Another hot one today with a forecast high of 28. That's well above our seasonal average daytime of 20 for this time of year. And an unstable and unsettled day with chance for showers. There is the risk of a thunderstorm at some point later on this afternoon. And again, that very warm high of 28. The humidex will make it feel like 33. And the UV index very high at 8. That's the highest it's been so far this season. Overnight, mainly cloudy. Chance for showers. Risk again of a thunderstorm at some point this evening. A low of 9. And windy at times. For tomorrow, it'll be weak already with a short work week. A mix of sun and cloud for tomorrow with a high of 16. So that's below our normal high this time of year. And the UV index very high at 9 for tomorrow. Clear and only 1 below overnight. For Thursday, sunny with a high of 20, a low of 4 for Friday. Cloudy with a high of 18. Slight chance of rain overnight Friday, a low of 8. And for the weekend, overcast on Saturday with a 40% chance of showers, 15 for the high, a low with a lesser chance of rain of 9. Sunday, cloudy as well, with a slight chance for showers, 20 for the high, a low of 10. And Monday, a mix of sun and cloud, and the forecast high, 23. That's just above our seasonal daytime high average of 20 for this time of year.

0: a new administration, and I have accepted. It is, of course, the greatest honor that can come to any citizen in a democracy. I know full well the responsibilities that await me as I enter the door of number 10, and I'll strive unceasingly to try to fulfill the trust and confidence that the British people have placed in me and the things in which I believe. And I would just like to remember some words of St. Francis of Assisi, which I think are really just particularly apt at the moment. Where there is discord, may we bring harmony. Where there is error, may we bring truth. Where there is doubt, may we bring faith. And where there is despair, may we bring hope. And to all the British people, howsoever they voted, may I say this. Now that the election is over, may we get together and strive to serve and strengthen the country of which we are so proud to be a part.
1: Prime Minister.
0: And finally, one last thing.
1: Yes.
0: In the words of Erin Eve, whom we had hoped to bring here with us, there is now work to be done.
1: Prime Minister, could I ask you if you would tell us what sort of administration you would like to have over the next 5 years?
0: Well, we shall be going inside and we shall be getting on with that as fast as we can.
2: Prime Minister.
0: And we'll hope to have some... Well, I think the first job is really to try to form a cabinet. We must get that done.
2: Prime Minister,
0: we can't really get
2: how soon,
0: administration going
2: how,
0: until that. Well,
2: how soon
0: I
2: do you think you'll be able to name your cabinet?
0: Well, certainly not today. I hope you'll
2: perhaps
0: have some
2: tomorrow.
0: News by tomorrow evening. By tomorrow evening. It's a very important thing. It's not a thing that should be suddenly rushed through. It's very important.
2: What will you be doing for the rest of today, Mrs.
0: I shall be here working. Time machine.

0: And now, time machine.
1: May I just thank you very much.
2: How do you feel at this moment?
1: Very excited, very aware of the responsibilities. Her Majesty, the Queen, has asked me to.

0: The Kawatha time machine remembers.
1: This you've got to see. The Munsters at Marineland. Yes, that riotous family of goofy ghouls invites you to join them on an unforgettable visit to the famous Marineland of the Pacific. 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Of course, Herman, Grandpa, and Lily insist on something lovable, like a shark, a barracuda, or an octopus. See all the wonders at this fabulous oceanarium, and watch the Munsters have a whale of a good time at Marineland Carnival. The new Christy Minstrels will be there, too, Easter Sunday, April 18th, on most of these CBS television network stations.
2: 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We happen to screen the Martin Shorts documentary on Netflix that director Lawrence Kasdan put together for his friend Marty Short. And Steve Martin, of course, perhaps one of Martin Short's best friends, was a big part of that. Memories of Steve Martin.
3: Hi, Crime Stoppers! Let's repeat the Crime Stoppers oath. I promise not to bully my friends. I promise not to leave my keys in the car. I promise not to depreciate non-taxable items brought forth from the previous tax year. Let's repeat the non-conformist oath. I promise to be different. I promise to be unique. I promise not to repeat things other people say.

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1: Time machine.
2: The Way We Were remembers early memories from Canada's Wonderland. A long weekend in May and the coming summer months bring with it plans for summer fun. And amongst the attractions, Canada's Wonderland. When it first arrived, it not only gave the CNE a run for its money, but also local fairs such as the Peterborough Exhibition, which used to be held in the summer at Morrow Park, and shrunk in attendance when Canada's Wonderland first opened. Did it eventually kill the X? That may never be known, but the Lindsay and Norwood fairs held in the fall did not appear to be affected. Here's an early ad for Canada's Wonderland that ran on Czechs television in the 1980s. From the archive.
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0: from the Kawartha region of Ontario, Canada, bringing cottage country to the world with the best in nostalgia and the songs you've been missing.
1: Sweetheart, don't look at me like that. It's going to be amazing.
0: This is the fantastic Kawartha Time Machine.

Another hot one today with a forecast high of 28. That's well above our seasonal average daytime of 20 for this time of year. And an unstable and unsettled day with chance for showers. There is the risk of a thunderstorm at some point later on this afternoon. And again, that very warm high of 28. The Humidex will make it feel like 33. And the UV index, very high at 8. That's the highest it's been so far this season. Overnight, mainly cloudy. Chance for showers. Risk again of a thunderstorm at some point this evening. A low of 9. And windy at times. For tomorrow, it'll be weak already with a short work week. A mix of sun and cloud for tomorrow with a high of 16. So that's below our normal high this time of year. And the UV index, very high at 9 for tomorrow. Clear and only 1 below overnight. For Thursday, sunny with a high of 20, a low of 4 for Friday. Cloudy with a high of 18. Slight chance of rain overnight Friday, a low of 8. And for the weekend, overcast on Saturday with a 40% chance of showers. 15 for the high, a low with a lesser chance of rain of 9. Sunday, cloudy as well, with a slight chance for showers. 20 for the high, a low of 10. And Monday, a mix of sun and cloud, and a forecast high of 23. That's just above our seasonal daytime high average of 20 for this time of year.

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1: The National Hockey League today granted franchises to six cities in the United States, turning down Vancouver, the only Canadian city to apply. Franchises for teams in an expanded 12-city league were awarded to Los Angeles, St. Louis, Minneapolis-St. Paul, Philadelphia, Pittsburgh, and San Francisco-Oakland. The franchises cost $2 million each, and the six new teams are expected to make up a second division of the NHL to begin competition in the 1967-68 season. The group that won the Los Angeles franchise is headed by Canadian-born Jack Kent Cook, former owner of the Toronto Maple Leaf baseball team. Bing Crosby is a member of the successful San Francisco-Oakland group. The NHL governors, meeting in New York, awarded a franchise to St. Louis without getting an application from that city. However, the league president, Clarence Campbell, said that unless an application is received by April 5th, the franchise will go to Baltimore. In Vancouver, bitter feelings have been aroused over the rejection of the city's bid for a National Hockey League franchise. Brian Keller has the details in Vancouver.
2: The feelings of Vancouver people associated with the venture can be summed up in the three words, we was robbed. Vancouver was the only Canadian city among the 17 to apply for franchises, and assurances had been given to the NHL that a new arena could be completed on land owned by the Pacific National Exhibition in time to receive an NHL team. Cyrus McLean, the president of BC Telephone, head of the Vancouver Canucks of the Western Hockey League, and leader of the group seeking the NHL franchise, said it appeared to him that everything had been decided before the New York meeting. He indicated that lucrative television markets in the United States and other similar considerations had eliminated Vancouver, despite

little bit of Earth, Wind, and Fire for you now. Shining Star from your KawarthaOldies.com, the fantastic Kawartha time machine. 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Yeah. Oh, yeah, we're here. Hey. Nostalgia Central.

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1: 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He was an attendee at the King's Courts Ball this past weekend. Talk about passion. Rod Stewart, from 1980. Today's Lost and Found, Forgotten Fave from Rod the Mod.

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4: And now, the rest of the story. It's called the Love Lane Sweet Shop. Quaint little candy store in South Old New York on a street actually called Love Lane. It was Monday, February 9, 1998. 39-year-old Susan Fisher, wife and mother, part-time medical secretary, had called the office this morning saying that she would not be in. It was her daughter Evelyn, Susan explained. The little girl's bronchitis had become worrisome enough to take her to the doctor. The doctor's office was in Southold and on Love Lane. After the appointment, on the way to the pharmacy to fill Evelyn's prescription, Susan stopped at the sweet shop window. Her daughter had been so good at the doctor's office. Would she like a little treat? Evelyn nodded emphatically, and the two walked inside. The candy store aromas inspired a flood of romantic memories. Married 16 years, Susan recalled how husband Don had been when they were dating. Anything Susan had admired, Don quietly noted and eventually brought her. "May I help you?" the clerk's voice interrupted. Susan blinked away the years since and said she'd like to have a piece of candy for her daughter. And then she, Susan, noticed the neatly stacked gold boxes of expensive chocolates. Very expensive. $20.50 for a half pound? Well, it was Valentine's Day this weekend, the salesperson chirped. But Susan had no such expectations. After she and Don had married and bought a house, saving money was what mattered. Susan even began buying her own gifts and wrapping them herself and stuffing them into her own Christmas stocking. And so it happened, as this Valentine's Day approached, that Don said, "Somebody gave me a restaurant gift certificate. We'll eat out Saturday night. No gifts, okay?" And Susan had answered, okay, even though she'd already bought Don a card and a CD that he had wanted. What Susan wanted, on the other hand, was to be given that elegant gold box of overpriced chocolates for Valentine's Day, even if she had to buy it herself and give it to her husband to give to her. Susan picked up one of the boxes, asking the clerk how many pieces were inside. 17, she said. Susan put the box back down. My goodness, more than a dollar for each piece? But the gold box was so beautiful, she picked it up again. Then something even more significant occurred to Susan. For 16 years, she'd been a good wife and then a good mother. She'd never asked for as much as she probably deserved. She was worth it, by George, an occasional extravagance, worth $20.50 for a moment of happiness. And so Susan Fisher dug into her purse, finding barely enough cash to cover the impractical purchase. And what do you know? She was happy. A word for you listening who never ask for as much as you probably deserve. Half a dozen words, actually. Maybe you're worth it, too. So maybe treat yourself once in a while, as Susan treated herself, so her husband would rightly treat her. For this Valentine's Day passed, when Susan opened the overpriced box of candy, besides the chocolates, she found a surprise certificate entitling Susan to a promotional prize. A prize for the purchaser of that particular box. A diamond and ruby and emerald necklace once owned by Jacqueline Kennedy Onassis worth $156,000. Worth it? Worth it. Now you know the rest of the story.
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classic downtown blues band Flip Flop and Fly. And we talk about Neil Young on our Neck of the Woods feature. Of course, raised in Omimi, not too far from here. Often seen in Omimi and Peterborough as well, but also Lakefield, since he and Daryl have a farm up there now. We see more of him than we used to. And that's a good

Another hot one today with a forecast high of 28. That's well above our seasonal average daytime of 20 for this time of year. And an unstable and unsettled day with chance for showers. There is the risk of a thunderstorm at some point later on this afternoon. And again, that very warm high of 28. The humidex will make it feel like 33. And the UV index, very high at 8. That's the highest it's been so far this season. Overnight, mainly cloudy. Chance for showers. Risk again of a thunderstorm at some point this evening. A low of 9. And windy at times. For tomorrow, it'll be weak already with a short work week. A mix of sun and cloud for tomorrow with a high of 16. So that's below our normal high this time of year. And the UV index, very high at 9 for tomorrow. Clear and only 1 below overnight. For Thursday, sunny with a high of 20, a low of 4 for Friday. Cloudy with a high of 18. Slight chance of rain overnight Friday, a low of 8. And for the weekend, overcast on Saturday with a 40% chance of showers, 15 for the high, a low with a lesser chance of rain of 9. Sunday, cloudy as well, with a slight chance for showers, 20 for the high, a low of 10. And Monday, a mix of sun and cloud, and a forecast high of 23. That's just above our seasonal daytime high average of 20 for this time of year.

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1: It is the 19th of May, and Tom Scott is 78, saxophonist. He's worked with Carole King, Joni Mitchell, and Steely Dan. Pete Townsend of The Who fame is 81, the late Nora Ephron, born in 1941, and the late wrestler Andre the Giant in 1946. On TV and politics, 1962, on the 19th of May, Marilyn Monroe sings Happy Birthday, Mr. President to JFK before 15,000 attendees at Madison Square Garden in New York. 1968 of the 20th Emmy Awards, Get Smart, Mission Impossible, and Barbara Bain from the latter show won the big awards that year. In music, 2013, a guitar played by John Lennon and George Harrison sold for over $400,000 at auction. Harrison played I Am the Walrus on the guitar in a scene from Magical Mystery Tour in 67, while Lennon used it in the video for Hello Goodbye later that year. After playing the guitar, Lennon gave it as a 25th birthday present to Alex Mardis, Magic Alice, member of the Beatles' inner circle in the 1960s. 1990, Madonna began a three-week run at number one with Vogue. Originally planned as a B-side, it became her eighth number one A-side single. 1988, James Brown, his bad self, was arrested for the fifth time in 12 months following a car chase near his home. He was charged with assault, resisting arrest, and other stuff. 1973, Paul Simon released the single Kodachrome, named after the Kodak 35mm film, which became his number two hit in North America. The BBC wouldn't play it because it contained a trademarked name. 1973, Stevie Wonder went to number one on the singles chart with You're the Sunshine of My Life from Talking Book. In 1960, Alan Freed was indicted, along with seven others, for accepting $30,000 in payola from six record companies. He was convicted, given a suspended sentence, and a $300 fine. But it ruined his career. The late Alan Freed.
2: Thank you. Before we leave tonight, we'd like to say a special thanks. We don't have much time to thank everybody, and especially to our friends in the music business and to our wonderful friends here and all of you out there for your great loyalty. This is not goodbye. It's just good night, and we'll see you soon. Thank you.

0: Kawatha Time Machine remembers.
1: Commissioner, you're as sure as I am that it wasn't suicide, correct?
2: What convinced you?
1: The moment I saw the body. Of course, I'd never met Mr. Khan before, but it's obvious he's too short.
2: Too short for suicide?
1: No, too short to have jumped out of the window at that angle, even if he took a running jump. And I don't see how there could be that much glass left at the bottom of the pane. Nobody, especially a short man, could have gone through the window without taking all of it out.
2: Maybe you used a chair or something to break it first.
1: Oh, yes, you're right. There was a chair by the window. Now, there's an elementary observation right out of Sherlock Holmes. Me, with my dumb theory, I feel like Dr. Watson.
2: Well, I'm hardly Sherlock Holmes, and nobody's as dumb as Dr. Watson.
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6: The early bird gets the best.

Overnight, mainly cloudy. Chance for showers. Risk a gain of a thunderstorm at some point this evening. A low of 9. And windy at times. For tomorrow, it'll be weak already with a short work week. A mix of sun and cloud for tomorrow with a high of 16. So that's below our normal high this time of year. And the UV index, very high at 9 for tomorrow. Clear and only 1 the low overnight. For Thursday, sunny with a high of 20, a low of 4 for Friday. Cloudy with a high of 18. Slight chance of rain overnight Friday, a low of 8. And for the weekend, overcast on Saturday with a 40% chance of showers. 15 for the high, a low with a lesser chance of rain of 9. Sunday, cloudy as well, with a slight chance for showers. 20 for the high, a low of 10. And Monday, a mix of sun and cloud, and the forecast high 23. That's just above our seasonal daytime high average of 20 for this time of year.

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2: 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We happen to screen the Martin Shorts documentary on Netflix that director Lawrence Kasdan put together for his friend Marty Short. And Steve Martin, of course, perhaps one of Martin Short's best friends, was a big part of that. Memories of Steve Martin.
3: Oh, I know what you're saying. I know what you're thinking. Don't worry. You're saying, hey, oh, sure, he's funny, but he's a rubberhead. So, sure, you say, oh, it's okay to come watch them perform, but I wouldn't want one living in my neighborhood, don't you? Don't you? You probably believe that old prejudice that all rubberheads throw fish. Well, I'm sorry, that's the old thing. That's not true at all. I know what you want. You want to call me a rubberhead, don't you? Well, go ahead then.

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Well, it was CKLW in Windsor, Ontario, just across the border from Detroit. They knew that this song would gain traction in the urban market of Detroit, Michigan. Elton John didn't like the song until it became a hit. Indeed.

That's right, time for a lost and found forgotten fave as we mine the archives for forgotten favorites and classics. Rod Stewart, Sir Rod Stewart, still around and still performing in his early 80s, and he still has the hair. He still has that head of hair that he spends hours on every day when he goes out in public. It's a thing he's done since way back when. A passion of his, part of his image. He was an attendee at the King's Quartz Ball this past weekend. Talk about passion. Rod Stewart. From 1980. Today's Lost and Found, Forgotten Fave from Rod the Mod.

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3: Hello, my name is Dave, and I'm president of a large grocery chain that isn't Safeway or Mr. Grocer. I have a new publication for those of you out there who like food. It's called The Outsider's Report. The Outsider's Report is full of products that will spice up any dysfunctional dinner party. 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One of which has hair on it. 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There are all kinds of wonderful products in the Outsider's Report. Products like tuxedo crackers. 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Ladies, it will remind you of your honeymoon, but without the dip. You've heard of my decadent chocolate chip cookies? Well, now I've made them even more decadent. 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Just before you have to club it. And don't forget to pick up a bag of gourmet kitty litter. It's so fragrant, you'll want to squat in it yourself. The Outsider's Report for all your shopping needs. We even have a generic drug section. This week's feature for that special manic depressive in your life. It's I can't believe it's not lithium. This is Dave, the grocery guy, reminding you, if you can't get these Outsiders products at your grocery store, let me know, and I'll have my friend Bruno go to that store and rearrange the manager's shelves. And if you're ever in the area, drop into my store and say hello. 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
1: Tonight, live from Hollywood, you are about to find out which songs and musical performers are this year's winners of the American Music Awards. With hosts Roger Miller, Helen Reddy, Smokey Robinson, and a dazzling array of stars. And here is Helen Reddy.

All tonight, mainly cloudy. Chance for showers. Risk again of a thunderstorm at some point this evening. A low of 9. And windy at times. For tomorrow, it'll be weak already with a short work week. A mix of sun and cloud for tomorrow with a high of 16. So that's below our normal high this time of year. And the UV index very high at 9 for tomorrow. Clear and only 1 the low overnight. For Thursday, sunny with a high of 20, a low of 4 for Friday. Cloudy with a high of 18. Slight chance of rain overnight Friday, a low of 8. And for the weekend, overcast on Saturday with a 40% chance of showers. 15 for the high, a low with a lesser chance of rain of 9. Sunday, cloudy as well, with a slight chance for showers. 20 for the high, a low of 10. And Monday, a mix of sun and cloud, and the forecast high 23. That's just above our seasonal daytime high average of 20 for this time of year.

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1: 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Both events falling on a Tuesday.
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1: In response, your KawarthaOldies.com proudly presents Tuesdays with the King.
5: It was the greatest honor that I've ever had in my life. So.
6: Elvis Presley.
7: Elvis, how are you this evening?
8: Fine, how are you, sir?
7: You all geared up with your band there. So let us hear your songs.
8: Well, I'd like to say how happy we are to be down here. It's a real honor for us to get a chance to appear on the Louisiana Hayride. We're going to do a song for you. You got anything to say?
7: No, I'm ready.
8: We're going to do a song for you. We've got on Sun Record. It goes something like this.
1: All right, here we are. We are ready to go here. It's our weekly Elvis Show Tuesdays with the King as we continue this week our count up of all his chart singles, beginning way back a couple of weeks ago with his very first hit from back in 1954. And we left off last week with his second last song from 1962. So we begin tonight with the last chart hit, a number one song from November of 1962. What do you think that song was? We'll be playing some great music tonight. Plus, we check in once again with the chief correspondent of CBC National News, Peter Mansbridge, who gave us his recollections of the King of Rock and Roll and what his favorite song is, and a little bit later on, where he was when he heard that he had died. As we kick off Tuesdays with the King, the last chart hit from November of 1962 was this one right here.